0: want to talk about.
1: Talk about, talk about. I got something I want to talk about. Talk about, talk about. I got something I want to talk about.

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But I know what they'd say, that it's for the best.

0: 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Talk about, talk about. I got something I wanna talk about.
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2: 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Los lunes y miércoles a las 9:15 de la noche, en la piscina climatizada.

us, and I would ask them if I could take you home. But I know what they'd say, that it's for the best.

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Talk about, talk about. I got something I wanna talk about. Talk about, talk about. I got something I wanna talk about.

us, and I would ask them if I could take you home. But I know what they'd say, that it's for the best.

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Big bag busting out the Bentley band. Take a man Balenciaga, brought it back, and all these bitches fuck. It's big bags busting out the Bentley band. Take a man, Birkin bag, body bag.